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1: Past couple of weeks have been busy at Levi's Stadium in the Bay Area in California. 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But Ed Sheeran filled up the stadium over the weekend for his Loop tour. 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

0: 98.1, the 80s to now. Let's see what's on TV tonight if you're hanging out at home. More of American Ninja Warrior. I always get hooked on that. You know what I've been watching on Monday nights? Robert Irwin and The Next Pro for Dancing with the Stars. That's been good.
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1: I hope it's been a fantastic day today. Thanks for making us a part of it. It's Rick O'Brien, Shaggy.

0: Kiss 98.1, the 80s to now. We'll have chances again all day tomorrow to win yourself $1,000. What would you do with that? You could range it anywhere from a little weekend getaway still this summer or just filling up the gas tank in the car or SUV a bunch of times on us. That would actually be really nice this year. We start at 9 o'clock in the morning and then chances happen every hour all day long at work.
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1: When your legs don't work like they used to before, and I can't sweep you off of your feet, will your mouth still remember the taste of my love? 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

Spokane's best variety, Kiss 98.1. Kelly Clarkson was on stage the other night talking about how she thinks she might have that parasite. And the way she described it was pretty funny. If you haven't heard this yet, that is coming up in just a couple of minutes.

0: Spokane's Kiss 98.1, the best variety of the 80s, 90s. And today, Kelly Clarkson thought she might have the cyclospora parasite. Listen to what she said on stage the other night.
1: I don't know what's wrong with me. I don't know if I got that thing, you know, that people like eat lettuce. I don't know what. But last night during the show, I was like, oh my God. Jesus. And I get back to my room and I have never been so happy there's not a man in the room. Because he for sure would never make sweet love to this again.
0: I mean, how funny is she? And TMI, but you know what? Kelly Clarkson, she doesn't care. She will say what's on her mind. And that's why so many people, including me, love her. More music coming up next for you.
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0: The best variety of the 80s, 90s, and today, Kiss 98.1. Have you seen this recipe that's gone viral, or maybe it just keeps popping up in my Instagram feed, for a ground chicken breaded cutlet? So it's basically ground chicken, and you roll it out flat on a sheet pan, and then you season it and put breadcrumbs on it and bake it in the oven. And it's supposed to be like this really crunchy, chicken cutlet, but it's made with ground chicken. The recipe makes it look amazing. But I always worry about stuff like this, trusting, social media influencers for a recipe. So if you've tried it, let me know. You can send me a message on Instagram at Dana McKay Radio.
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2: 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That's our text line, 31043. You can do it now. We're going to read it on the air tomorrow morning.
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0: 98.1. That was Brian Adams. Everything I do it for you. My name is Dana McKay. Brian Adams on tour with Pat Benatar and Neil Giraldo this summer going into the fall. And I saw him a couple of years ago. Actually, I say a couple. It's been probably more like 8 or 9 years ago at an outdoor venue in the D.C. area. And he was absolutely incredible. And we took my son, who was pretty young at the time, and he picked up on the song Heaven and still loves it to this day from that show. So if you get to see Brian Adams this summer, enjoy. And I've got more music for you next.
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Kiss 98.1. I had a major mom fail yesterday. Like one of those things that you think to yourself, I cannot believe I just did that to my kid. And I'll tell you what it is next.

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1: You ever feel like you're the worst parent ever? Mom fail yesterday for me. If you follow me on Instagram at Dana McKay Radio, you saw it in my Instagram story. So my son is 13. He does this running camp, and I'm supposed to pick him up at 11:15 on Mondays. Now, the schedule's been a little wonky. Some weeks it's on, some weeks it's off, all that stuff. But I was supposed to pick him up yesterday at 11:15 a.m. And I was out and about, and it's like 11:30, and he texts me, "Mom, you know, where are you?" And I said, "Oh, I'm on my way," thinking that he's home asking me where I am. And then about 10 minutes later, I get a call from my ex-husband, and then it hits me. Oh my gosh, I was supposed to pick him up at 11:15, and I am 45 minutes away. Thankfully, my ex-mother-in-law was in the area, and she was able to pick up my son, but I just felt so bad. So yeah, forgot to pick my kid up. I tell them, "You guys, you gotta remind me. Gotta remind me."
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3: 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You can do it now. 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

0: 98.1, playing the 80s to now. Thanks so much for having us on. 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If you're into astrology, she's so good. And sometimes I'll go back and listen at the end of the week and see what actually kind of came true or how things played out. 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Now I know when it comes to astrology and stuff like that, it's very vague so that then, you know, it can fit for whatever scenario you might be in, but still I can't get enough. 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

The best variety of the 80s, 90s, and today, Kiss 98.1. What's a hobby that you find out somebody is into it and you think, that's interesting. This is pretty funny. It's coming up in a few minutes.

0: 98.1. I'm Dana McKay, and I appreciate you listening. If you're just up super late or up super early, whatever you consider this odd time of day. So what hobby instantly makes you think, that person is interesting? This is another one of those Ask Reddit questions I love. Somebody said learning a language just because they enjoy it. That is so me. I just have no desire to learn anything new like that at my age. Another person said glass blowing. Beekeeping. Nobody starts that casually. There's always a story. Another person said any of the arts, music, painting, creating anything, really. And my new favorite hobby is going to look for shark teeth at the beach. I happen to live very close to a beach where there's a lot of shark teeth, and I've started going, and I've got quite the collection, and now I'm addicted to it.
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2: 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You can do it now. 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

Spokane's Kiss 98.1, the best variety of the 80s, 90s. And today, I can't wait to see Ed Sheeran in November. The show I'm going to November 7th. I really wish Miles Smith was opening for him, though, because I want to see him, too. And he's not.

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1: Thanks so much for having us on. I'm Dana McKay, and I think this whole story about what happened with Usher and the woman on stage is pretty crazy, and now Usher is not happy. So I guess this is his thing. He brings women fans up on stage to dance with him, and a lot of the women really enjoy that Usher gets very close. But this one woman who he brought on stage the other night, clearly uncomfortable. So, you know, he had her leave the stage. And I guess he's taking a lot of backlash for it. And he went on Instagram and posted. He's very unhappy. He feels judged. And I can kind of see it, right? Like, the girl must have known what she was getting herself into. Usher, though, maybe could have just backed off a little bit and respected her space and still had fun with her. I don't know. Watch the video and see what you think.
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Kiss 98.1. We know Avril Lavigne performed at Taylor Swift and Travis Kelce's wedding. I did find out that Ed Sheeran performed, but we don't know what song he did. Avril Lavigne did Skater Boy, which I thought was pretty

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Spokane's best variety, Kiss 98.1. I'm Dana McKay, and the other night I was asking about whether or not you sleep with socks on, because a lot of people think that's weird if you sleep with socks on. So I got an interesting talk back. Somebody who agreed with me on this subject,

0: 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It's Dana McKay, and I love hearing from you on the Talkback mic, the red mic, while you're listening to us on the iHeartRadio app. The other night, I was talking about whether or not it's strange to sleep with socks on. Most people need bare feet. I need socks. And here's what Pat from Tennessee had to say.
1: Hello, my name is Pat from Tennessee. I found you a couple of weeks ago whenever I was down at Tybee Island, Georgia. Yes, I sleep with socks on because if my feet's cold, I'm cold and I'm not going to sleep. Thank you. Have a great night.
0: Yes, Pat, exactly. I cannot go to sleep no matter how hot it is. It could be really hot. I've got to have the socks on when I sleep. Always love hearing from you on that Talkback mic. 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

0: We're doing it next. Jeff, Jill's husband, versus John and I. Who knows Jill better? And I want you to play along, too. Maybe you know her better than her husband.
1: Well.
0: Maybe we all know Jill better than her husband.
2: There's a guy.
0: Right?
2: I'm feeling confident. We got Val on our team. He's known you for over 20 years.
1: Yes.
2: You definitely
0: but
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0: I do
2: more time.
0: I know, but I do forget a lot of stuff sometimes, too.
2: That's true.
0: You know what I mean? So we don't know.

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you're not following us on Instagram, hop on that. We get a lot of cool stuff there. And then everybody's personal account is there as well. Start with at Valentine in the Morning, at Valentine in the Morning on Instagram. 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

0: Kiss 98.1, Spokane's best variety. It is Valentine in the morning. Up next, at what age did your kid first have a boyfriend or girlfriend?
1: Amy texted in and said, it's 18 in our house when you're somewhat mature enough to handle the emotional roller coasters that relationships come with. And you got to be confident in yourself and know your worth.
0: I don't know if I agree with that. Just in the sense that who's ever ready to navigate the emotional roller coasters of relationships?
1: True.
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Kiss 98.1, the best variety of the 80s, 90s, and today. Well, this month is certainly flying by. Last week of July, I'm Dana. So glad you're with us. Here's Rachel Platten.

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1: Well, today is National Hamburger Day. Over the weekend, I had a black bean burger. It was actually really good. I had some slices of avocado and mustard. Yeah, I loved it. I'm Dana Tyson. Glad you're with us. Here's George Michael now.

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1: Okay, guys, can I recommend a fun movie for you and the kids? I'll tell you about it. Hugh Jackman stars. I've got it coming up right now. Louis Capaldi.

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Jessica listening with her brand new little baby, Phoebe. Jessica, thank you so much for your kind words. And I'm glad you are having the time of your life as a new mommy. Here's

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1: 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Anyway, here's your song. It's calling.

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2: It's crazy flirting with AI robots. 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Apparently, according to a new survey, 10% of Americans have flirted with an AI robot. Men, twice as likely as women. Younger Americans, more likely than all. And my question is, if you're flirting with an AI robot, is that considered cheating? I'm going to have to do an AI query to find out, okay? I'll let you know.
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I don't know if this would be for dinner tonight when you leave work or just a snack. Something for a buck today that's normally $5. I'll explain why. 8 minutes. 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
1: We have a lot of concerts still to look forward to this year, including this guy. 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
1: Definitely summertime right now, but over the weekend, we hit 100 days until Halloween. 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
1: Goo Goo Dolls are out on tour right now. They're in the mountains of Idaho last night and had to move the show indoors. Why? Not because of a big rainstorm, because of all the wildfire smoke from fires burning nearby. They had to jump inside for the show. It's cool to do for the fans. Another show in Idaho tomorrow.
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home of Valentine in the morning, 5 to 9 a.m., Kiss 98.1. So is there a certain age that you reach where if you want to have a drink, you can have a drink? Well, that's true now in one state. Let's talk next, our feel-good story of the day.

0: home of Valentine in the morning, Kiss 98.1. Let's go to Minnesota for today's feel-good story of the day, where 82-year-old Anita LeBrun isn't very political these days, but she found a reason to be over the last year. Since moving into an assisted living care facility, she realized because they didn't have a liquor license, they could not serve liquor. It was a state law. She got that changed. Single-handedly, along with all her friends, she went to the legislature and they just passed the Grandparents Happy Hour Bill. Now assisted living facilities can serve alcohol if the residents want it. They have lived long enough to demand that. Good job.
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2: 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That's our text line, 31043. You can do it now. We're going to read it on the air tomorrow morning.
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